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1: 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And tomorrow morning at 7:30, you have got another chance to beat Bridget. 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
0: Your random fact for Thursday, September 3rd. There's a difference between a coffin and a casket. A coffin is a hexagon with six sides, and a casket is a rectangle with four. I had no idea, gotta be honest. I thought they were both the same. 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

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And the 96 Rock Pigskin Pick'em is back. 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

0: Three Doors Down on 96 Rock. And we are a little over a week away until the Bengals season opener at Paycor Stadium Sunday, September 13th against the Bucks. And I cannot wait.
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Coming up, we'll take a look at what you can expect weather-wise as we move into the weekend. Up now, it's the latest from Evanescence. 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

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And don't forget, tomorrow morning at 7:30, Bridget and Nick have another shot for you to score tickets to the sold-out Shinedown show on Wednesday night at the Andrew J. Brady Music Center.

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3 days grace on 96 Rock and streaming on your smart speaker. My name is Cousin Vinny. Taking a look at your weather tonight, partly cloudy skies, giving way to a few showers after midnight, a low of 75 tomorrow, hot and sunny with a few storms. Going to feel like between 95 and 101, with an actual high of 94. And then Saturday, rain and scattered thunderstorms through the day, fading by the evening with a high of 91. It's 83 now with Beck on 96 Rock.

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Motionless in White featuring Skylar Grey, RIP on 96 Rock. And I've got a couple of questions for you. 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

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My name is Cousin Vinny, and that's going to do it for me. Plenty more of Cincinnati's Pure Rock is on the way. Have a great rest of your Thursday night. I leave you with the latest from Breaking Benjamin. 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

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I said, you look so fine that I really wanna make you mine. 4, 5, 6, come on and get your kicks. Now you don't need a

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1: And Bridget.
2: Well, they made you a church already and all that stuff?
1: I'm just saying. Just saying. Look at the halo.
2: Uh-huh.
1: Whatever it is you're doing. It's more of the devil ears, isn't it?
2: It's more of something. I don't know.
1: Whatever it is.
2: I think even the devil's going, I'm not touching this.
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1: The tramp stamp.
2: Is it coming back?
1: Having a comeback.
2: All right.
1: Remember when it was like that, like Chinese.
2: Get the Chinese characters.
1: That for a long time that was popular, and I swear that most of them are like
2: peace and unity.
1: No, it doesn't.
2: No, it means you're an idiot.
1: It means number 13. I know what it
2: Kung
1: means.
2: Kung Pao chicken.
1: Shrek 5 got pushed back 6 months.
3: What else can they do with Shrek? He saved like the fairy tale land like 6 times already.
1: Right?
3: I mean, go back to the beginning. He just wanted to be left alone in the swamp. And then donkeys showed up and then everything
1: went to hell.
3: I apparently
1: am very much like Shrek. I too want to be left alone.
3: You're not green and an ogre. At least not today.
1: Sometimes.
0: Wake up rocking with Bridget and Nick. It's your first thing in the morning on 96 Rock.
2: 6:08 on your Friday, September the 4th. Another sticky morning. Starting off at 77 degrees. Thank you for tuning in. My name is Nick. At my seat at Master Control, and historians in the future will look back at this time in human history and study how one being was able to use her own aura of awesomeness to affect so many people in a positive way. They were baffled. Scientists will even study this. That person sits across the desk from me. Whether you only hear her or maybe you cross paths in person, your day will be made instantly better. Please welcome the one and only Bridget. Good morning, holiday weekend right in front of us. You ready to kick some ass this morning?
1: You know I am. But before we get underway with this, I have to pay homage to the GOAT.
2: Yeah?
1: Today is the one and only Kathy England's birthday.
2: Whoa.
1: My mom, who is still asleep because she is not in our time zone at the moment. She is still in Portland, Oregon, on her way back from an Alaskan cruise, staying
2: right
1: with my cousin for a day and visiting. But while she is sleeping, I'm sure that she feels the warm hug from Cincinnati, giving her all our best for her birthday.
2: I love it. Yeah, because without what that intro you just heard,
1: see?
2: It would have not have been possible without.
1: She had a big hand in all of this.
2: Yes,
1: you
2: she
1: are
2: did.
1: Correct. She did the heavy lifting.
2: I love that.
1: And continues to.
2: Well, a very happy birthday
1: yes.
2: to Mama. Wishing her all the
1: Kick
2: best.
1: Kick it off a holiday weekend. We'll celebrate once she gets back in town on Monday.
2: I love it. Ready to rock and roll this morning because
1: yes.
2: it is that holiday weekend. I'm a little annoyed because I forgot to wear a belt this morning. I don't zombie mode. I don't get it. I don't know how I forget to wear a belt. And you know me, I wear cargo shorts in the summer every day. Half of my life is in these shorts.
1: And if you're like my husband, because I know that you are with the cargo shorts, the belt, because you rewear the shorts, the belt usually doesn't come out.
2: I don't even
1: out.
2: Know why it came off. I'm
1: yeah.
2: still confused on how I don't
1: have a
2: belt.
1: I don't want
2: to
1: know
2: on.
1: Anymore.
2: Walking around like the mid-90s, pulling my pants up all the time, my underwear hanging out. Like, what the hell is going on? It's crazy. So it's a little annoying, but I'm going to battle through it, all
1: you
2: right?
1: You want me to, like, fasten you some
2: Might
1: kind
2: have to
1: of
2: go
1: belt?
2: Get some twine or something. See what the promotions closet has. It's going to be walking around with a pink rope around me or something.
1: Challenge accepted.
2: Oh, but I'm not going to let that inconvenience me because today is a glorious Friday in front of a holiday weekend. Let's make this morning as painless as possible. Get closer to quitting time. Heat advisory continues. You know the drill. It's going to feel like triple digits, but there is some relief on the way. Saturday, some rain showers do move in, and hopefully it just is around long enough to cool us off. And then I say it's going to cool down because Sunday into Monday, mid-80s feels way better than 100.
1: Okay.
2: So definitely a cool off there. Also going to have your last chance to beat down the box office for Rush at Heritage Bank Center. That's going down October 23rd. Tickets are on sale 10 a.m. today. Your chance to grab them in the 9 a.m. hour right after the refresh. Do not forget about Free Plug Friday, your opportunity for that free airtime.
1: Yep.
2: 513-296-ROCK. Give it a buzz. Leave that 15-second message. We'll play everything back at 8:30. Beat Bridget. You could score some sold-out Shinedown tickets at 7:30 and our wake-up call 15 minutes out, where you could score a pair of tickets to see the Ohio's for Lovers Festival at the Rose Music Center tomorrow. Finish the lyric on a Friday. Always fun. It's going to be a great one. Thank you so much for being here. 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
15: Do you remember the nervous excitement of your first day of college? I just went to my 40th high school reunion. Can't believe it. I still remember those folks like it was yesterday. For today's incoming freshmen, that anxiety you and I probably felt now starts months earlier, online. Before freshmen ever set foot on campus, a lot of them now feel pressure to find their friends, even their roommates, through incoming class social media groups. Now, this sounds harmless enough, but a lot of these pages are in fact run by outside companies, not the schools. Some even charge a fee to post. Put another way, they're profiting off of kids' anxiety about being lonely. Here's the thing. You don't need your friends picked out before day one. I can almost guarantee you the best friends your kids are going to make are the ones they meet the old-fashioned way, face-to-face. I'm Dr. Sanjay Gupta, helping you live a better life.

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1: 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Finish the lyric on a Friday. If you can sing us the next few lines of this song, you will score a pair of tickets to check out the Ohio's for Lovers Festival up at the Rose Music Center tomorrow. Take a listen. Not a lot of lyrics to work with, but you should be able to get that one.
2: I mean, come on.
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0: 96 Rock Mornings, Bridget and Nick. Finish the lyric for a Friday morning wake-up call. Finish the next few lines of this Beastie Boys song, and you will score tickets to the Ohio Is for Lovers Festival tomorrow up at the Rose. Man, living at home is such a drag. 96 Rock, finish those lyrics for us.
1: You want me to do it now?
0: Yeah.
1: All right. Now your mom threw away your best porno bag.
0: Busted.
1: Busted.
0: You gotta fight.
1: You wanna fight. Are you right? The party.
0: Yes, I love the energy right there. That is awesome.
2: You are ready for a three-day weekend. I can hear it. I can hear it.
1: I have nothing but energy. This is real. I have nothing but energy.
0: Oh, I love that. Well, you need to come in studio and like spread that around.
2: I know. We could use a pick-me-up. This coffee's not doing it.
0: This is not kicking in yet, for sure. Sherelle, thank you so much for hanging out. And hang on the line here. We'll get y'all squared away, okay?
1: Awesome. Thank you.
0: Fighting for our right to party on a long holiday weekend. I thought that was very appropriate for this Friday morning, B.
2: Absolutely. Now, a couple things to make sure that you enjoy the entire weekend.
0: Yeah.
2: Before you head out to maybe your cookout or meeting up with friends or a concert, make sure that you know how you're getting there and how you're getting home.
0: Yeah, that's always a good idea.
2: Because even with the surge pricing of an Uber or a Lyft, it's going to be way, way cheaper than legal fees and you spending the weekend in the clink.
0: Yep, and it's going to be an extra long weekend in the clink because, yes, it is a holiday weekend and you get that extra day off work. So does the judge.
2: Yes, yes, yes, yes. But really, just make sure that you're safe, sunscreen, plenty of hydrating fluids before you dehydrate maybe later
0: beer,
2: in the
0: water,
2: day.
0: Water, beer, beer, beer, water, beer. That's usually how I go.
2: Yes. if that is actually what I do, then I will have to just spend my entire weekend
0: in the bathroom
2: peeing. Correct. Because my bladder is that of like a two-year-old.
0: Oh, I love it. Long holiday weekend in front of us. Few work hours away till we get to it. Thanks for hanging out.
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0: 96 Rock Mornings, Bridget and Nick, 16 minutes away from what we need to know on this Friday. What do you got for us, Bridget?
1: Well, if you're like Nick and I and stuck at work ahead of this long holiday weekend and just counting down the minutes till you can hear that whistle blow,
0: yeah,
1: I've got just the time waster in store for you.
0: Sweet.

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1: If you're hitting the road this Labor Day weekend, number one, please be safe. We would like you to join us here on Tuesday when we all come back together.
2: Yeah, but if you wreck your car and your car stereo doesn't work, that doesn't bode well for us.
1: No, it doesn't. But also, be ready for a little bit of pain at the pump. According to AAA, drivers are facing the highest Labor Day gas prices ever.
2: Ugh.
1: Yeah, I saw mine at like half a tank yesterday, and I feel like I just filled up, and I was like, oh, can I make it?
2: I was at half a tank on Wednesday, and it was 360-something at the UDF by my house.
1: You
2: I was like,
1: got
2: going, getting
1: steal.
2: It right now. Let's go. So.
1: The national average, $4.15 a gallon. It's topping the previous holiday record of $3.82 that was set back in 2012. Here's the deal. Ohio, you're right around $3.90. That's up 10 cents. Kentucky, $3.86. And Indiana still remaining that bargain basement pricing at $3.44 a gallon.
2: That's sad that that's the bargain basement price.
1: I know. And with my mom being out of town, she hasn't had like her Kroger Boost deliveries. So I have not been getting
2: a little less on the points.
1: I'm just saying. Let's get back home, Kath. I need my points.
2: You need the grocery. Go on a grocery run right
1: well,
2: when
1: you know
2: get
1: that
2: home.
1: I am not the grocery person that my mom
2: cards.
1: Is. But something, right? All right, let's talk sports.
2: Reds back in action. They welcome the league-leading Brewers to Great American Ballpark for a three-game weekend series beginning tonight at 6:10. Earlier start time because the post-game concert series with Ludacris will be on for fans in attendance there. It's going to be an awesome night. I would love to see Luda.
1: I know, right?
2: That just sounds fun.
1: I know.
2: But notoriously, the Brewers spank the Reds, so hopefully they can break that trend, at least for this series.
1: Wouldn't that be cute?
2: Yep. 6:40 start time tomorrow and wrap it up on Sunday early ball at 12:10. Full college football lineup tomorrow as well, including the home opener for the UC Bearcats. They are taking on Boston College at Nippert, kickoff at 3:30.
1: Jason Kelce going to be in attendance.
2: Oh, he is?
1: Oh, yeah.
2: That's cool. I hope they start the season off with a bang. Actually have some ranked teams in action tonight. Number 10, Oklahoma taking on UTEP at 8, 7, Miami at Stanford at 9, and 14, USC will host Fresno State at 9 as well. And then a full slate of tomorrow's games do begin at noon. And this is really cool. If you're looking for something with some feel goods on Monday, Westside Little League back from the Little League World Series in Williamsport, and the city of Hamilton is celebrating them and all the joy they brought to the area. There's going to be a parade on Monday, September 7th, beginning at 6. That's going to start at the facility there for Westside Little League and then go to River's Edge Amphitheater across the river. And then roughly at 6:30, they're going to have a little program they run as well to honor the kids. So, awesome. I'm going to be out there, and for all the information, parade route and stuff, westsidelittleleague.com.
1: I love that. 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
2: Love it.
1: All right. If you're sitting here like, ugh, counting down the minutes till I can blow this popsicle stand.
2: Let's get out of here.
1: The whistle blows. You slide down the end of the dinosaur.
2: Yabba-dabba-doo.
1: Fred Flintstone style. Well, how about this? The 96 Rock Pigskin Pick'ems are back.
2: Yes.
1: All you need to do is head over to PureRock96.com and either reactivate your account or start a new account. 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
2: Yeah.
1: It's very easy. There's also an auto pick. You don't even have to know anything about football. You can literally press a button and then hit save.
2: Yeah.
1: What is up for grabs at the end of the season? A 75-inch 4K smart TV from our friends at Alamo Electronics in Montgomery. 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
2: I love it.
1: Again, PureRock96.com is the place. Here's the deal. We were talking, Vinny and I, yesterday about, you know, the on-air staff doing this. Because obviously we can't win the prizes.
2: Yeah, we participate, but we're not thrown in with a lot with all of everybody else.
1: But I wanted to raise the stakes.
2: Okay.
1: A little smack talking, a little more fun.
2: I'm down.
1: So we put out there that whoever wins out of you, me, Vinny, JD, and Lindsay Marie will get an extra day off work.
2: Oh, that's kind of fun.
1: The loser of the group has to work the winner's shift.
2: Oh.
1: So here's the thing. One of us wins, and I feel like we both win.
2: Yeah, that's
1: right?
2: True. 100%.
1: All right, tag team. Let's remind each other we need to make our picks every week.
2: Okay, let's
1: see how I'm all about how is this going to work for me the best.
2: So scenario
1: what
2: here.
1: What else is new?
2: Let's say I am the top performer.
1: Yes.
2: I get my day off.
1: Yes, I will also get my day off because why would I need to be here if you're not
2: here? Well, I was going to say, who would you rather have come cover me in the shift with you?
1: Oh.
2: You want JD to come back in? You want to do it with Cousin Vinny? I mean,
1: I don't know.
2: Who do you think would?
1: Again, I would just like the day off work as well. So,
2: you being the boss lady are saying that if I win, we both get the day off. Because
1: if you win,
2: it's the Bridget
1: we both
2: and Nick
1: win.
2: Morning Show. So we can't do one without the other, apparently.
1: Correct.
2: All right.
1: Just make sure we do our picks, Nick. That's what I'm talking about.
2: I got week one and two already squared away.
1: I already got week one in.
2: All right.
1: I know.
2: I
1: See?
2: Love it.
1: Look at that.
2: PureRock96.com. No worrying about, you know, fantasy teams. No lineup sets.
1: See?
2: Just pick winners and losers. That's all you got to do. Get on it today.
1: Again,
2: absolutely free.
1: Looking to win. There you go. That is what you need to know.
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0: 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Caller number 9 right now, 513-750-9650. You have a chance to score sold-out Shinedown tickets. And a little cherry on top, it's a long holiday weekend. If Bridget loses, it'll absolutely ruin that entire experience for her. I know. I have to make no excuses for it.
1: Let's go!
0: Caller number 9, take down the champ. See what happens.

0: I need to pull off the road for this. I've been trying to get tickets to that show for months.
1: Well, good luck to ya. She has already lost once this week. It's a rare feat to get two in a week, but I'm rooting for ya. 60 seconds are on the clock. Six questions coming your way. Remember to pass if you do not know the answer to a question. And we'll come back to it if we have the time. So let's get going. Here we go. Where did former NFL star Joe Montana play college football?
0: Notre Dame.
1: That is correct. A scratch test is used in the field of medicine to help determine if a patient has what?
0: Eye infection.
1: Incorrect.
0: Pass.
1: Who was the founder and first great leader of the Mongol Empire?
0: Genghis Khan.
1: That is correct. What is the name of the castle and court associated with the legendary King Arthur?
0: Pass.
1: What was Ozzy Osbourne's real first name?
0: Oh, God. Norman?
1: Incorrect.
0: Pass.
1: What are the names of the two children in the Addams Family?
0: Pugsley and Wednesday.
1: Pugsley and Wednesday is correct. A scratch test is used in the field of medicine to help determine if a patient has what?
0: Eczema.
1: Incorrect.
0: Scratch test.
1: Oh, there is the buzzer. We have three correct answers, a 50% on a Friday. Will these be tough enough to take down Bridget? Let us find out as she makes her way back to the microphone. Three correct answers for you, Bridget.
2: All right.
1: You got to be better than 50% on this Friday.
2: Okay.
1: To score yourself a victory.
2: Okay.
1: 60 seconds on the clock. Here we go. Where did former NFL star Joe Montana play college football?
2: Oh, God, I knew this. Notre Dame.
1: Notre Dame is correct. A scratch test is used in the field of medicine to help determine if a patient has what?
2: Allergies.
1: Allergies is correct. Who was the founder and first great leader of the Mongol Empire?
2: Genghis Khan.
1: Genghis Khan is correct.
2: What is,
1: what is the name of the castle and court associated with the legendary King Arthur?
2: Knights of the Round Table.
1: Incorrect.
2: Pass.
1: What was Ozzy Osbourne's real first name?
2: Pass.
1: What are the names of the two children in the Addams Family?
2: Pugsley and Wendy.
1: Half right.
2: Pugsley
1: is one.
2: And Wednesday. What'd I say? Wendy? Okay.
1: What is the name of the castle and court associated with the legendary King Arthur? You were looking for Camelot.
2: Oh, but there was a Knights of a Round Table.
1: Camelot,
2: or some
1: King Arthur and his Knights of the Round Table. Sure, yeah. John is Ozzy's real first name. John Michael Osborne. R.I.P. Prince of Darkness.
2: R.I.P. John.
1: Bridget squeaked out the victory with a 4.
2: Woo!
1: I am sorry, my friend. You were unable to take down the champ. And get
2: you
1: this sold
2: what,
1: out.
0: Good job, Bridget.
2: Let's make you a winner.
1: Whoa.
2: Screw it.
0: Oh, my God.
1: Whoa. On
2: Screw
1: a Friday.
2: It. We're doing it.
1: On a sold out show.
2: We're doing it.
1: There's going to be pandemonium
2: there
1: in
2: is.
1: The streets. People are going to be rioting because Bridget just gave away free sold out.
0: Oh, thank you, Bridget.
1: Tickets.
0: I have been dying to go to this show. I missed them in Columbus last year.
2: See? But here's what I do know. I know that there is another pair that is left after today.
1: Oh.
2: I know that we are going to have your very last chance tickets available at the Holy Grail.
1: Ah, pre-party before
2: just
1: the
2: saying.
1: Show on Wednesday.
2: I'm just saying.
1: Plus some other goodies as well.
2: Absolutely.
1: So that is awesome.
2: So you can come at me sideways. It's a 3-day weekend. Maybe you'll forget by Tuesday. I don't really care.
1: Hang on the line here, my friend. We
0: will I will see you down there and give you a big hug.
2: Aww.
1: Look at that. Hang on the line, buddy. We'll get these tickets in your hands, all right?
0: Thank you.
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0: It's time for Cincinnati's favorite game show, Beat Bridget. 6 questions, 60 seconds. Get 4 right, you win.
1: Kyle, you are caller number 9. A chance to take down the champ and score tickets to the sold-out Shinedown show. You ready for it?
2: Yeah.

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1: The Reds back in town taking on the Brewers.
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1: Tonight, though, a ludicrous post-game concert.
2: Move.
1: Tomorrow you can score a Ellie De La Cruz bobblehead.
2: Hey.
1: He's in the new City Connect 2.0, so the all-red.
2: That'll be a draw.
1: And then back in action on Sunday. You can get all the info, of course, reds.com. How about this? The Bearcats take on Boston College this weekend at Nippert. That's 3:30. Jason Kelsey going to be in attendance there.
2: Nice.
1: Also, FC Cincinnati taking on DC United. That is 7:30 at TQL Stadium. They've got the pre-party stuff happening at Washington Park. Ohio is for Lovers happening. We've been giving away tickets all this week at the Rose Music Center at the Heights. That is Saturday night. Let's talk festivals. The Ohio Renaissance Festival returns this weekend.
2: Oh.
1: This, of course, runs every weekend until November the 1st. You can get all the info at renfestival.com. Might be a little hot on Saturday. Better on Sunday,
2: totally,
1: weather-wise, to get in, you know, all the different outfits.
2: Especially if you're wearing a suit of armor, you might cook inside of
1: that. That's so true. This is also really cool. Lunkin Airport Days is happening Saturday and Sunday at Lunkin Airport from 10 to 4. That's when they bring out the World War II era bomber planes. Years ago, I was able to do that with my dad and go up in one of those.
2: That's awesome.
1: It is very cool. It's very loud. It's kind of being in a tin can.
2: Uh-huh. Those old school bombers, no joke, though. That's awesome.
1: Yeah. All right. Let's dive into some Friday Night Lights.
2: 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And, of course, Tom Gamble from In-Game Sports is here to break it all down for us. Let us have it, Chief.
3: This week, the theme has been the weather. Obviously, it's been brutal all week. Teams practicing at 5 and 5:30 a.m. late at night. It forced Ryan Kiniga, the AD and head football coach of Lawrenceburg, to move tonight's game to 8. Was scheduled for 7. Now it's at 8. Don't blame him. So 8 o'clock kickoff right there on US 50, one of the coolest, most unique settings in high school football. I don't recommend turning your head to watch a game while driving, but you could do it if you wanted to. The theme, quarterbacks. Taylor's 1-1, but they lost last week. Really a standout quarterback, senior Charlie Kantz, who suffered a leg injury. Dave Dran's been a coach, hopes they get him back, maybe, but it's going to be iffy. He's a great baseball player, too. But how about this? Chase Albers came in, went 16-20 for 218 yards and a touchdown in a 27-0 win over Batavia. So that's the Taylor side. For Lawrenceburg, they're 1-1. They won last week after losing to East Central. No shame there. Crew Gilmore, their quarterback, standout, one of the best players in Indiana, played sparingly against East Central. He's been out ever since. They hope to get him back tonight. Lawrenceburg's got a ton of talent. Lawrenceburg's won 9 straight games in this series over Taylor. Will that change tonight? We shall see. 8 o'clock is the kickoff, not 7, 8, because of the heat advisory that goes literally until the kickoff time this week, as you guys know, has been brutal.
1: Mm-hmm.
3: So it'll be Taylor at Lawrenceburg, week 3, Skyline Chili Crosstown Showdown presented by Mercy Health Orthopedics and Sports Medicine. If you can't be there, at X-Town Showdown on X and Instagram, we've got you covered, but hope to see you on US 50 tonight in Lawrenceburg.
2: You're the best, Tom. Thank you so much.
3: You got it, guys.
1: And how about we talk Monday night? I know it feels like forever away with this 3-day weekend, but Nick, there's something really cool happening in Hamilton.
2: Yeah, so the West Side Little League back from Williamsport in the World Series, and the entire city of Cincinnati wants to celebrate them and the joy they've brought to the area. There's going to be a parade on Monday beginning at 6 p.m. It'll start at the West Side Little League facilities, and then there's a parade route that'll take them to River's Edge Amphitheater across the river there. And then at 6:30, they're going to do a presentation. Everybody's invited to attend. They've got all the information posted up on the West Side Little League Facebook page. We'll get that shared up as well. Just going to be an awesome time to celebrate these little kids, man, because it was awesome watching them.
1: It really was. I love it. There you go. Those are your best bets for the weekend.
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2: Well, good morning, everybody. David Fulcher here for Fulcher's for Life. You know, we got a football season coming up. Orange out on the first game against Tampa. Look at our website. We've got some orange vests. We got some white vests. My wife, Judy, does a lot of things for Fulcher's for Life. Hooday. Let's go football season. I can't wait. This is our year. Let's do it.
0: Our good buddy David Fulcher on the Free Plug Friday. 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
3: I've already ordered my vest for the upcoming season.
0: Did you get the white or the black?
3: It actually only comes in white and orange. There's a long sleeve black jacket. Look at me giving all the apparel advice. But the white one is what I'm going with.
0: Ooh.
4: Labor Day originated in 1882 when workers organized a strike against long hours and low pay. Police were sent in to end the strike with violence. The day was saved when 100 Jets pizzas were delivered in the middle of this chaos, after which everyone ate and joined hands in harmony. Happy Labor Day, Bridget and Nick. Jets Pizza Middletown.
0: I did not know that about Labor Day, Bridget. There's a history lesson for us this morning from our good friends at Jets Pizza Middletown. They are awesome.
3: Kyle, of course they joined hands in harmony. Why wouldn't they?
5: Hey, y'all. It's Doug from Balloon Station. I just want to wish all the listeners a happy Labor Day weekend, and I want to reassure you that it's not too late to get balloons for your holiday cookout, and it's not too late to get your Bengals balloons for next weekend. But, Nick, it is too early to order a fantasy football loser arrangement, but I got you when the time comes, Balloon Station.
0: I love that. Yeah, I challenged Doug to create one of those instead of like a winner's one, because how awesome would it be to lose your fantasy football league and then you have this embarrassing balloon arrangement letting everybody know?
3: I mean, Doug is on it.
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7: 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DJ Strictly here with the Strictly Triplets. They just wanted to plug in and say, hi.
8: That's it?
7: We love you, Bridget. Bye. We love listening to you guys in the morning.
3: Love them. I've known BJ for a very long time.
0: Oh, yeah?
3: Before the triplets were around. They're now, I believe, Pee Wee football. So they probably have a game this weekend. Good luck, guys.
0: Triplets. Wow.
3: I know, right?
0: Well, I don't even want to begin to fathom that insanity.

0: We need to break the stigma. God bless our veterans. God bless our troops. God bless the United States of America.
1: Love it, Chris. Always a great reminder. I've actually got my time slot reserved.
2: You do?
1: On the 16th.
2: Got it. I've got it on the good calendar and everything.
1: Ooh, so it's official there. But yeah, so I'm going to be out there doing that 10:40 to 11 o'clock slot after the show. Hope to see a bunch of people out there. And if you're unfamiliar with it, get all the information at bcvets.org.
3: 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Wear your gold.
1: I'm actually going to probably be down at this event, Bridget. I've worked with these people before from Britain's Battalion. They
2: yeah.
1: do a bunch of stuff to support pediatric cancer families all throughout the area, and really great cause. And yeah, go gold. 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
1: Weather impact day. The heat sticks around for another day. And then, hopefully, by Sunday, Monday, we're back into a reasonable temperature.
2: Yeah, you know, mid-80s is going to feel wonderful. Being stuck,
1: it's going to be cool.
2: 100
1: almost,
2: degrees
1: right?
2: Weather,
1: yeah. Because
2: it feels like
1: today is the mid 90s again, and the 100 plus degree feels like temperature.
2: Yeah,
1: still out there. Fun post from Georgetown Police Department, Georgetown, Kentucky, about an hour from here.
2: Yeah,
1: I saw this on their Instagram yesterday and had to save it. Due to the extreme heat, we are asking everyone to please suspend all criminal activity until further notice.
2: Suspend all crime.
1: We know some of you may have had plans today, but trust us, it's just too hot to be out there doing crime. Nobody wants to run. Nobody wants to chase you. And today is definitely not the day to discover your hidden talent for sprinting.
2: Yeah.
1: Instead, stay inside, crank up the AC, grab a cold drink, and enjoy the day watching TV. You know, taking
2: not
1: a nap, eating
2: crime.
1: Some snacks, zero criminal activity.
2: Yeah, no officer wants to stand on the side of the road in this heat on the pavement. No officer wants to chase your ass after you've robbed a convenience store.
1: I mean,
2: the only thing that might not care.
1: I love the humor.
2: The only thing that might not care is the canine unit who still wants to rip your face off.
1: That's
2: he doesn't
1: true.
2: Care how hot
1: That's
2: it is.
1: That's true. That's true. So, you know what, everybody, just take it easy today.
2: Yeah, nobody. We don't need crime in this heat. Come on.
1: No. Nobody wants
2: and
1: to chase after
2: you. Especially on a holiday weekend. Everybody just chill.
1: Again, remember, I've said it before. I will remind you again. The judge isn't in until Tuesday.
2: Yeah, they get the day off too. So, yeah, you'll be sitting in behind bars for a little extra time.
1: How about this? Rush 50-something tour coming into Heritage Bank Center on Friday, October the 23rd. Tickets officially on sale at 10 a.m. Your last opportunity to beat down the box office right now.
2: What's the rush? Going to ask you a question. You're going to answer. Looking for a specific answer. It will contain the word rush. So here you go. This geological landscape in the Black Hills region of South Dakota was transformed in 1941 to depict four of the United States' most noteworthy presidents. What's the rush? Caller number 951-3750-9650. Let's go.
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0: 96 Rock Mornings, Bridget and Nick. One final opportunity to beat the box office for some Rush tickets. What's the Rush? This geological landscape in the Black Hills region of South Dakota was transformed in 1941 to depict four of the United States' most noteworthy presidents. What is the Rush? 96 Rock, what's the Rush?
1: Mount Rushmore.
0: That's
2: right.
0: Of course it is. The correct answer. You just scored yourself a pair of tickets to see Rush at Heritage Bank Center Friday, October 23rd. What's your name? Where are you calling from?
1: My name is Ed Civic. I'm calling from, I guess, Springdale, Ohio.
2: Okay.
0: You guess? You're not really sure?
1: Well, we're on Springdale Road. I work for an asphalt company.
0: Right, dude.
2: There you go.
0: I'm just giving you a little hard time there. Ed, thank you so much for hanging out. Hang on the line here. We'll get you all squared away, okay?
1: Sounds good. Thank you.

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0: 96 Rock Mornings, Bridget and Nick finally getting through this Friday. Just a few work hours away in the weekend. A long extended holiday weekend will
1: be.
0: Looking so forward to it. We are commercial free right now in the 96 minute rock block. I know everybody has a lot of plans. There's probably going to be some traffic this afternoon as people try to get to where they're going. And we've said it all throughout the show. Whatever you got going on, stay safe. Don't do anything stupid. You're going to be in the jail cell until Tuesday. So.
1: Yeah, you don't want that. No, nobody wants that.
0: And we also have to celebrate something equally, if not greater, than awesome today, because Bridget, the person that is responsible, or at least half responsible,
1: correct,
0: for your existence,
1: correct,
0: is having a very special day today.
1: She is. Today's my mom, Kathy. It's her birthday.
0: Oh, that's awesome.
1: I think it's what, 6 a a little, almost.
0: She's on the West Coast right now. Yeah, right?
1: 7 a.m.
0: Okay.
1: Yeah, she's in Portland. Just wrapped up an Alaskan cruise.
0: Nice.
1: She's visiting with my cousin out there right now before she flies home. So we will get together on Monday to celebrate her birthday then. But yes, a very happy birthday to my mom, Kathy, and her brother, Al, my uncle.
0: There we go.
1: Who was born on her third birthday.
0: I've
1: said it before. My grandma told me, unfortunately, more than once, that she and my grandpa really enjoyed New Year's because three of their five children are born in September.
0: There you go. Everybody knows what happens during those holidays
1: in
0: cold weather. Sometimes you got nothing else to do.
1: Thanks, Grandma. R.I.P. Yes. But yes, everybody have a great holiday weekend. Happy birthday to my mama. And we'll be here throughout the weekend.
0: Yeah, make sure you take us with us with the mobile app, smart speaker, car stereo. All of it will be jamming with you. JD is in next. We'll be back on Tuesday morning, 6 a.m.

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Oh, and a social media overreaction. 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

96 Rock, Cincinnati's Pure Rock. It is Friday, mother truckers. Everybody in a good mood? You guys ready to rock and roll today? Let's do this. Papa Roach on the way. We'll get you some Creed. This band's actually going to be at the Belterra Casino Resort in Florence, Indiana, September the 19th. So just a couple of weeks from now, if you want to go see them, it's Candlebox with you.

0: Plus.
1: Hey, this is Matt Schultz from Cage the Elephant. This is our new song, Beaches in Tennessee. It's your music. Plus.
0: Cage the Elephant's Matt Schultz on opening for Oasis on their reunion tour last year.
1: Yeah, it was amazing, honestly. It was one of the best tours that we've been on in years. I mean, the audiences were incredible. Every night, the venues were insane. And it definitely was an inspiration, to say the least. Right after we finished the tour, we went right back into the studio. So yeah, it definitely was

Amazeballs? We are. Oh, you already knew that? Okay, then. 96 Rock.

0: you're great at looking like you're working really hard. And that's half the battle.
1: I'm doing my job here. I'm a pro. This is hard
0: on the job. 96 Rock.

96 Rock, Cincinnati's Pure Rock. That was Seether. And congratulations to Sal Stewart of the Cincinnati Reds. Named the NL Rookie of the Month once again. Second time he's won it this year. Had 8 home runs in August with 21 RBIs. He leads the league in RBIs with 105. So most people agree that he's going to be the NL Rookie of the Year. Some people were hanging on for a while. And maybe you could have had a conversation about it. But it's over. Sal Stewart's going to win the NL Rookie of the Year, as he should. And you can see him in action tonight. Brewers are in town at Great American Ballpark. They're in town all weekend long. Got the Ludacris concert tonight as well. Should be a good time at GABP.

96 Rock, Cincinnati's Pure Rock. It's JD on the job, on the way. We got music from Korn, Evanescence, and Pearl Jam. Plus, a high school football season canceled. You'll never guess why.

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Freak on a Leash from Korn. It's on Cincinnati Spear Rock 96 Rock. JD on the job. Hope all is well with you. This is not a football team that's from the area, but when I saw the headline, I had to click on it. High school football season canceled due to dry humping. What? wait a second. Okay. So I click on this. An Arizona school district has canceled the entire football season in high school for both its varsity and junior varsity teams because of a criminal case involving dry humping during a football camp in July. They're saying, inappropriate hazing is what they're deeming this all about. So I thought it was like they got in trouble for like dry humping, like after scoring a touchdown. You know, some of these celebrations get a little wild. That's what I thought it was. Apparently, it's way worse. So, no football for that school. That sucks.

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It's very simple. It's free. It's good for Apple. It's good for Android. You're not going to regret it. That way, we can go wherever you go, and we can just party together.

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1: 96 Rock, it's JD on the job. Coming up, we've got Blink 182. We'll also throw in some White Stripes, Breaking Benjamin, and we got to talk some football. All right, things are getting serious with our pigskin pick'ems, okay? There's going to legitimately be some smack talking this time around.

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96 Rock, Cincinnati's Pure Rock. I'm JD, and I love football. I think football's fantastic. I enjoy making my picks each week. I love talking smack to people. I do fantasy football. I love college. I love going to the Bengals games. NFL, obviously, huge as well. And our Pigskin Pick'ems have returned, okay? And we've got a chance for you to win weekly prizing, and the player that finishes the season on top is going to score a 75-inch flat-screen TV from Alamo Electronics in Montgomery, all right? That's what we offer you, and that way you can watch anything you want, whether it's more football, more sports, more movies, whatever you want to do. No draft, no lineups, no worrying about injuries or waiver wire pickups. It's not that complicated. You just pick the winning teams of each game. So sign up today, absolutely free. We're already starting to throw the smack talking around in the studio because apparently there are going to be consequences this year if you don't win. If you are last place among our on-air staff, you're in big trouble. So I don't plan on being that guy. I guess it could happen, but I don't plan on being that guy. So we got to come up with some pretty good ideas on how to torment people that end up losing this year. I'm not naming any names of who's going to lose, but it shouldn't matter what gender they are, okay? We should be able to be as mean as we want to.

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1: 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Fans can also meet stars like Gina Torres from Firefly.

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Pearl Jam on 96 Rock. I'm JD, and the Bengals aren't playing just yet. They're still gearing up for the home opener, which is going to be on the 13th at Paycor Stadium. I don't know how you feel about them this year. I think the offense should be very, very good as long as they stay healthy. You can't just lose Joe Burrow and expect to do the same thing as you would when he's in the lineup, but you've got a very capable backup in Joe Flacco. Defensively, I know they've had some issues over the last few years, but you got Dexter Lawrence that's supposed to be the guy that locks things down in the middle there for the defense. So obviously, health is a huge thing. Got to keep him healthy. Ja'Marr Chase with that knee thing going on, like that freaks me out a little bit. But still, it should be a good season. So, who day? Very excited.

0: Music Plus.
1: Hey, this is Matt Schultz from Cage the Elephant. This is our new song, Beaches in Tennessee. It's Your Music Plus.
0: Cage the Elephant's Matt Schultz on where he thinks new fans should jump into their music.
1: I don't know if there's like any particular entry point that I would hope that the audience would go after. I mean, I definitely have my favorite records. Melophobia was a special record for us. Tell Me I'm Pretty was a special record. Social Cues was a special record. But I mean, I think they all, at one time or another, were really important to us and still are. As far as the albums are concerned, I think we just feel blessed that people are listening.

Great American Ballpark is going to be a hot spot over the weekend, tonight and tomorrow. I'll have details on why coming up in just a few minutes. Here's Five Finger Death Punch on 96 Rock. Oh, fuck!

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Falling in Reverse, it's Bad Guy on 96 Rock. I'm JD, and tonight, Ludacris is going to be performing at Great American Ballpark after the game is over. But they're going to start early tonight. Just be aware, Brewers are in town. Best record in Major League Baseball, and you got your Reds, and you got Ludacris. Personally, I think the most popular person of those three is probably Ludacris at this point of the season. But I think it'll be a big crowd tonight. But 6:10, first pitch tonight at GABP, and then tomorrow night, Ellie De La Cruz bobblehead night. So a lot of people going to come out for that one, too. So just be aware, traffic's going to be a son of a gun. Okay? I'll see you back here over the weekend. Here's Stained on 96 Rock.

And the weekend begins. I know it's not 5 o'clock, but it's always nice to round up, right? Work productivity low, rock on. Lighten one with the warning here. It's Kerosene on 96 Rock.

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1: 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Fans can also meet stars like Gina

Congratulations to Kyle and Dayton for beating Bridget and snagging those Shinedown tickets this morning. So set for Wednesday night at the Andrew J. Brady Music Center. 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

Got 5-day work week thanks to labor unions. 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

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It's Starless on 96 Rock. I think Maynard James Keenan just found his perfect gig playing Waikiki in Hawaii with Pussifer and A Perfect Circle. How did management book that one? And can I be a plus one, maybe? No? That's okay. The pools are still open here at home. For now.

We've got new neighbors. Former Bearcats alumni, too. Welcome to Ohio, Travis. Well, Trav and Taylor. A new pup, too. So cute. Hey, we got a great Bearcats game for you tomorrow here at home. Hosting Boston College, 3:30 kickoff. Rock on. 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

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Again. 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Oh, nope. Still free. But you already knew that, didn't you? 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

Big Empty, yes. What are your plans this weekend? Anything? Anything at all? There's no shortage of stuff to do. I mean, just alone tonight, the Tri-State will be rocking with WWE SmackDown at Heritage Bank. We've got Ludacris performing at the Great American Ballpark after 9 innings against the Brewers. The Liberty Home Oktoberfest happening in Hamilton through Sunday. And that Duran Duran tribute at Ludlow Garage tonight. Rock on.

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0: Cage the Elephant's Matt Schultz on whether he thought the band would last as long as they have.
1: You always have those dreams and those hopes to be doing this for your whole life. I definitely didn't see myself doing anything else, but I think that the reality is so much more enriching than what the imagination can come up with. All of the amazing people that we've met over the years, the incredible experiences. It's been a blessing, to say the least, and we definitely want to and do see ourselves doing this for the rest of

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finish it with a parade. We've got the West Side Little League back from the Little League World Series in Williamsport. And, well, we're ready to celebrate them in Hamilton with a parade at River's Edge beginning at 6 p.m. on Monday. The program to follow roughly at 6:30. All are invited to attend for these kids. So the parade route, leaving the West Side Little League fields, traveling down Eaton Avenue, Main Street, Dayton Street, finishing up at River's Edge Monday evening. Yeah, so proud of those boys. 96 Rock.

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Hope you have some peace this weekend, a labor-free Labor Day weekend. 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

do what they told ya. Now you do what they told ya. Now you do what they told ya. Now you do what they told ya.

Rage on the radio, radio on your phone. Hey, take us with you wherever you wind up this weekend. We're very portable with the 96 Rock app. And we are playing three place all weekend long. Have to have a threesome here and there on a three-day weekend. And believe me, there's plenty of stuff to do. Whether you're down for a night at Heritage Bank tonight for SmackDown, Turkey Legs at the Ohio Renaissance Festival, October Festivals, FC Cincinnati, Bearcats Football, Reds Baseball. We're busy, Cincinnati. Take us with you wherever you wind up. We are 96 Rock.

off to Never Never Land. Say, hey, how about Hamilton? Rocking and rolling with the Liberty Home Oktoberfest running through Sunday. Yes, Oktoberfest season is here. Season Cincinnati takes very sincerely. So, prost, I suppose. Cheers to a three-day weekend. New Greta Van Fleet. 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

falling away from me. It's falling away from me. Life's falling away from me.

Limp Bizkit will make their way to Louisville for Louder Than Life here in just a few weekends. We are in the thick of it, aren't we? Thanks for spending all of summer with us. We're not done yet. Sweating through summer with Breaking Ben and Something Wicked on 96 Rock.

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0: 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He graduated from Baden.
1: You'd think two Catholic school kids would come with a stronger moral compass. 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

Canucks have a homestand against the Brewers this weekend. And the Little Leaguers get a parade at River's Edge on Monday, celebrating all that is good, and that is the Little League World Series we just got with the West Side Little League and their parade starting at 6 o'clock on Monday, leaving West Side Little League and making their way to River's Edge at 6:30. Go cheer on the kids, the next generation of ballers. It's 96 Rock. I hope you have an epic three-day weekend. I'm using a little PTO, so I'll see you on the other side. It's 96 Rock. So

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Welcome to the weekend. Hey, coming up right around 7:30, we've got your Beat Bridget replay. Plus, I'll have details on how you could score a 75-inch 4K smart TV. Up now, it's Five Finger Death Punch with their latest, Eye of the Storm, on 96 Rock.

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1: Kyle, you are caller number 9. A chance to take down the champ and score tickets to the sold-out Shinedown show. You ready for it?
2: Yeah, I need to pull off the road for this. I've been trying to get tickets to that show for months.
1: Well, good luck to you. She has already lost once this week. It's a rare feat to get 2 in a week, but I'm rooting for you. 60 seconds are on the clock. 6 questions coming your way. Remember to pass if you do not know the answer to a question. And we'll come back to it if we have the time. So let's get going. Here we go. Where did former NFL star Joe Montana play college football?
2: Notre Dame.
1: That is correct. A scratch test is used in the field of medicine to help determine if a patient has what?
2: Eye infection.
1: Incorrect.
2: Pass.
1: Who was the founder and first great leader of the Mongol Empire?
2: Genghis Khan.
1: That is correct. What is the name of the castle and court associated with the legendary King Arthur?
2: Pass.
1: What was Ozzy Osbourne's real first name?
2: Oh, God. Norman?
1: Incorrect.
2: Pass.
1: What are the names of the 2 children in the Addams Family?
2: Pugsley and Wednesday.
1: Pugsley and Wednesday is correct. A scratch test is used in the field of medicine to help determine if a patient has what?
2: Eczema.
1: Incorrect.
2: Scratch test.
1: Oh, there is the buzzer. We have 3 correct answers, a 50% on a Friday. Will these be tough enough to take down Bridget? Let us find out as she makes her way back to the microphone. 3 correct answers for you, Bridget.
3: You've
1: got to be better than 50% on this Friday.
3: Okay.
1: To score yourself a victory.
3: Okay.
1: 60 seconds on the clock. Here we go. Where did former NFL star Joe Montana play college football?
3: Oh, God, I knew this. Notre Dame.
1: Notre Dame is correct. A scratch test is used in the field of medicine to help determine if a patient has what?
3: Allergies.
1: Allergies is correct. Who was the founder and first great leader of the Mongol Empire?
3: Genghis Khan.
1: Genghis Khan is correct.
3: Dante, what
1: is the name of the castle and court associated with...

0: What is the name of the castle and court associated with the legendary King Arthur? You were looking for Camelot.
1: Oh, but there was a Knights of the Round Table.
0: Arthur and his Knights of the Round Table. Sure, yeah. John is Ozzy's real first name. John Michael Osborne. R.I.P. Prince of Darkness.
1: R.I.P. John.
0: Bridget squeaked out the victory with a 4. I am sorry, my friend. You were unable to take down the jam.
2: 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Can you beat Bridget?

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It's Cousin Vinny on your Friday night. 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